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Hey, broken heart, and hey, broken heart, and hey, broken heart, and hey, broken heart, and hey, broken heart, and hey, broken heart, and hey, broken heart, and hey, broken heart, and hey, broken heart, and hey, broken heart, and hey, broken heart, and hey, broken heart, and hey, broken heart, and hey, broken heart, and hey, broken heart, and hey, broken heart, and hey, broken heart, and hey, broken heart, and hey, broken heart, and hey, broken heart, and hey, broken heart, and hey, broken heart, and hey, broken heart, and hey, broken heart, and hey, broken heart, and hey, broken heart, and hey, broken heart, and hey, broken heart, and hey, broken heart, and hey, broken heart, and hey, broken heart, and hey, broken heart, and hey, broken heart, and hey, broken heart, and hey, broken heart, and hey, broken heart, and hey, broken heart, and hey, broken heart, and hey, broken heart, and hey, broken heart, and hey, broken heart, and hey, broken heart,

my way, MHF, Chris Dancer, and by golly, it's probably parked very wide on the court as they come to the end of the back stretch. And then in behind them is 3-2 Big Shooter, a length in front of 3-2 Pac-Man, and indeed hits his last of the 12 lengths front to back as they make their way into the far turn. And it's French Fry with the advantage from dancing out. They renew their rivalry from their last race in a race of 1-2-40 to top of the stretch. French Fry, by golly, it's not the first time starting.

Okay.

¿Cabemos? ¿Cabemos?

0: ready. So the Rockies, you're on the air with
1: what is the home probe?
0: Well, that's true.
1: No?
0: Yeah, Mike. Where are you calling from?
1: I'm in Austin, Texas.
0: Austin, Texas, sorry.
1: Yeah, you mentioned earlier would like somebody to be lowered down into the hole.
0: That's right.
1: I would be willing to do that.
0: See, there you go, sir, a volunteer.
1: Got a volunteer. I mean, obviously under certain conditions.
0: Like what?
1: Just a cage, for one.
0: A cage?
1: Yeah, just in the event that there's some kind of weird subterranean thing eating all of this garbage down there. Obviously, I would want to be in some kind of a cage.
0: Well, what makes you think, though, that anything that could gobble up, say, a refrigerator,
1: wouldn't get the cage? Well, I would have obviously a very powerful light, and I'd be able to see it at some point before it's too late.
0: So we'd have radio contact with you, and we could hear you scream at least.
1: Yeah.
0: Not too much.
1: Or an up button.
0: An up button?
1: An instant up button. On back up. You know, at like a high speed.
0: And you can take the camera with you.
1: Yeah.
0: For the light and show us everything.
1: Yeah. I've got a pretty adventurous.

0: really possibly at a grid point on the planet?
1: I wouldn't know about grid points.
2: Yes, thank you, sir, from Austin. I've heard about grid points, but I would have no way of knowing where they are and whether this is one of them. I wouldn't know. Now, this is just a hole. And he's right, there is something a little paranormal about it when you consider the dark.

Six, seven.

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Oh,

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That's what I do.

Divisions created by words drop away. Can you point to the division between my five fingers? Can you, in other words, touch the difference between them? Can't be done.

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True, they can all move independently, but only because they're one with the body, and the body is one with its environment. You cannot separate those.

like bees and flowers. Where there are no flowers, there are no bees. Where there are no bees, there are no flowers. They look very different, but they are essentially one organism. The head and the feet look very different, but they are parts of one organism. Not really parts. Parts is a mechanical word. Like, got any spare parts?

The organism doesn't have parts, it has features. Now, there's not very much point in merely talking about this. You can understand it only by doing it.

0: them that you would like somebody to be lowered down into the hole.
1: I would be willing to do that.
2: See, there you go, sir, a volunteer.
0: Got a volunteer.
1: I mean, obviously under certain conditions.
2: Like what?
1: Just a cage, for one.
2: A cage?
1: Yeah, just in the event that there's some kind of weird subterranean thing eating all of this garbage down there. Obviously, I would want to be in some kind of a cage.
2: Well, what makes you think, though, that anything that could gobble up, say, a refrigerator
1: wouldn't get the cage? Well, I would have, obviously, a very powerful light, and I'd be able to see it at some point before it's too late.
2: So, we'd have radio contact with you, and we could hear you scream, at least.
1: Yeah.
0: That's too much.
1: Or an instant up button.
2: An up button?
1: An instant up button. On back up. You know, at like a high speed.
2: And you can take the camera with you.
1: Yeah.
2: For the light and show us everything of it.
1: Yeah. I've got a pretty adventurous nature to me anyway. Plus I have a very appealing draw to the supernatural anyway, the natural.
2: Well, nobody's saying there's anything supernatural about this, but...
1: Well, the dog story would indicate.
2: Well, that's true.
3: Everyone's dog was scared of the hole.
1: Yeah.
3: Not just my dog.
2: No, that's a very good point. Other dogs will go anywhere near the hole, huh?
3: Yeah, my dog will follow me everywhere. I mean, you know, no matter where well they're, you know...
2: Except
3: to the well. Mm-hmm.
2: Now,
1: is this possibly at a grid point on the planet?
3: I wouldn't know about grid points, other than
1: anything about the grid points.
2: Yes, thank you, sir, for Boston. I've heard about grid points, but I would have no way of knowing where they are and whether this is one of them. I wouldn't know. Now, this is just a hole. And he's right, there is something a little paranormal about it when you consider this.

shall have to have an expression of our own upon this confusing subject. We have expressions we don't call them explanations. We discarded explanations with beliefs. Though everyone who scalps is, in the oneness of allness, himself likely to be scalped, there is such a discourtesy to an enemy as the pairing of wigs. Cannonballs and wedges, and what may they mean? Bombardments of this earth? Attempts to communicate? Or visitors to this earth long ago, explorers from the moon, taking back with them those curiosities perhaps, implements of this earth's prehistoric inhabitants, a wreck, a cargo of such things held for ages in suspension in the Super Sargasso Sea?

Okay.

Caemos.

divisions created by words drop away. Can you point to the division between my five fingers? Can you, in other words, touch the difference between them? Can't be done.

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True, they can all move independently, but only because they're one with the body, and the body is one with its environment. You cannot separate those.

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They look very different, but they are essentially one organism. The head and the feet look very different, but they are parts of one organism. Not really parts. Parts is a mechanical word. Like on a spare parts.

0: The organism doesn't have parts, it has features. Now, there's not very much point in merely talking about this. You can understand it only by doing it.
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Hey, these wolves in the park, and they're having jokes and hits for the unconscious.

für die Hosenladen nicht, dass ich so ein bisschen vor 20 dann hätte ich dann 40 Jahre da. At any rate, Matthew Cook was in the drama. Mark, no, their love for the drama. I must find time to send more to hear the book on Matthew Cook. I must work with him. Then I think of an old man, a miner I met in Westbrook. On our journey to locate his lost mine, he gave his insight into the rest of the streets of Arizona. He was losing their balls in the

followed by My Way, M.A. Chef, Chris Dancer, and By Golly, with Scotty Park very wide on the court as they come to the end of the back stretch. And then in behind them is 3-2 Big Shooter, a length in front of 3-2 Paxman, and E.D. hits his last of the 12 lengths front to back as they make their way into the far turn. And it's French Fry with the advantage from Dancing Out. They renew their rivalry from their last race in a race of 1-2-40 in top of the stretch.

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0: shop. 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
1: Yo te quiero.

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Ich

NHS, Chris Dancer, and my colleague Scotty Park very wide on the court as they come to the end of the back stretch. And then in behind them is 3-2 Big Shooter, a length in front of 3-2 Paxman, and he hits his last of the 12 lengths front to back as they make their way into the far turn. And it's French Fry with the advantage from dancing out. They renew their rivalry from their last race in a race of 1-2-40 in top 3.

Hey, the important part, the happy jokes and hits for the unconscious.

0: 3時5分になって、ね、旅しておきたいと、こっちに、ダンベッドでのセットやればいいです。At any rate, happy cooking in the garden. But no, their love will be from that man. I must find time to send more to hear before I must get to the cousin of the church to eat. Then I think of an old man, a miner I met in the workshop. On our journey to the local park,
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0: He was losing their ball from

We shall have to have an expression of our own upon this confusing.

Divisions created by words drop away. Can you point to the division between my five fingers? Can you, in other words, touch the difference between them? Can't be done.

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True, they can all move independently, but only because they're one with the body, and the body is one with its environment. You cannot separate those.

like bees and flowers. Where there are no flowers, there are no bees. Where there are no bees, there are no flowers. They look very different, but they are essentially one organism. The head and the feet look very different, but they are parts of one organism. Not really parts. Parts is a mechanical word. Like on a spare parts.

The organism doesn't have parts, it has features. Now, there's not very much point in merely talking about this. You can understand it only by doing it.

0: Yeah, these are the Rockies. You're on the air with
1: what is the home probe?
0: Yeah.
1: Well, that's good.
0: No?
1: Yeah, Mike.
0: Where are you calling from?
1: I'm in Austin, Texas.
0: Austin, Texas, all right.
1: Yeah, you mentioned earlier would like somebody to be lower down into the hole.
0: That's right.
1: I would be willing to do that.
0: See, there you go, sir, a volunteer.
1: Got a volunteer.
0: I mean, obviously under certain conditions. Like what?
1: Just a cage, for one.
0: A cage?
1: Yeah, just in the event that there's some kind of weird subterranean thing eating all of this garbage down there. Obviously, I would want to be in some kind of a cage.
0: Well, what makes you think, though, that anything that could gobble up, say, a refrigerator
1: wouldn't get the cage? Well, I would have obviously a very powerful light, and I'd be able to see it at some point before it's too late.
0: So we'd have radio contact with you, and we could hear you scream at least.
1: Yeah.
0: Not too much.
1: Or an instant up button.
0: An up button?
1: An instant up button. On back up. You know, at like a high speed.
0: And take the camera with you.
1: Yeah.
0: For the light and show us everything of it.
1: Yeah. I've got a pretty adventurous nature to me anyway. I have a very appealing draw to the supernatural anyway, supernatural.
0: Well, nobody's saying there's anything supernatural about this, but
1: well, the dog story would indicate.
0: Well, that's true.
2: Everyone thought they're scared of the hole.
1: Yeah.
2: Not just my dog.
0: No, that's a very good point. Other dogs will go anywhere near the hole, huh?
2: Yeah, my dogs will follow me everywhere. I mean, you know, no matter where I go, they're, you know.
0: Except
2: to the well.
0: Mm-hmm. Now,
1: is this possibly at a grid point on the planet?
2: I wouldn't know about grid points.
0: Yes, thank you, sir, from Austin. I've heard about grid points, but I would have no way of knowing where they are and whether this is one of them. I wouldn't know. Now, this is just a hole. And he's right, there was something a little paranormal about it when you consider the dogs there.
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Yeah.

Hey, these broken hearts, and this happy children, and this happy children, and this happy children, and this happy children, and this happy children, and this happy children, and this happy children, and this happy children, and this happy children, and this happy children, and this happy children, and this happy children, and this happy children, and this happy children, and this happy children, and this happy children, and this happy children, and this happy children, and this happy children, and this happy children, and this happy children, and this happy children, and this happy children, and this happy children, and this happy children, and this happy children, and this happy children, and this happy children, and this happy children, and this happy children, and this happy children, and this happy children, and this happy children, and this happy children, and this happy children, and this happy children, and this happy children, and this happy children, and this happy children, and this happy children, and this happy children, and this happy children, and this happy children, and this happy children, and this happy children, and this happy children, and this happy children, and this happy children, and this happy children, and this happy children, and this happy children, and this happy children, and this happy children, and this happy children, and this happy children, and this happy children, and this happy children, and this happy children, and this happy children, and this happy children, and this happy children, and

für die Buchungsnacht, nicht, habe ich so ein bisschen vor 20, dann hätte ich dann 40 Jahre da. At any rate, Matthew Cook was in the drama. Mark, no, their love for the young man. I must find time to send more to hear the book on Matthew Cook's cousin's birthday. Then I think of an old man, a minor I have in the on our journey to locate his lost mind, he gave me

Atención.

ファクトリスニングトゥ MDK スペースラジオ。

Yeah.

0: would like somebody to be lowered down into the hole.
1: I would be willing to do that.
2: See, there you go, sir, a volunteer.
0: Johnny, obviously under certain conditions.
2: Like what?
0: Just a cage, for one.
2: A cage?
0: Yeah, just in the event that there's some kind of weird subterranean thing eating all of this garbage down there. Obviously, I would want to be in some kind of a cage.
2: Well, what makes you think, though, that anything that could gobble up, say, a refrigerator
0: wouldn't hit the cage? Well, I would have obviously a very powerful light, and I'd be able to see it at some point before it's too late.
2: So we'd have radio contact with you, and we could hear you scream at least.
0: Yeah.
1: That's too much.
0: Or an up button.
2: An up button?
0: An instant up button. On back up. You know, at like a high speed.
2: And you can take the camera with you.
0: Yeah.
2: For the light and show us everything.
0: Yeah. I've got a pretty adventurous nature to me anyway. Plus I have a very appealing draw to the supernatural people anyway, supernatural.
2: Well, nobody's saying there's anything supernatural about this, but
0: well, the dog story would indicate.
2: Well, that's true.
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0: Yeah.
1: Not just my dog.
2: No, that's a very good point. Other dogs will go anywhere near the hole, huh?
1: Yeah, my dogs will follow me everywhere. I mean, you know, no matter where I go, they're, you know.
2: Except
1: to the well.
2: Mm-hmm. Now, is this
0: possibly at a grid point on the planet?
1: I wouldn't know about grid points.
2: Yes, thank you, sir, from Austin. I've heard about grid points, but I would have no way of knowing where they are and whether this is one of them. I wouldn't know. Now, this is just a hole. And he's right, there was something a little paranormal about it when you consider the dog story.

Divisions created by words drop away. Can you point to the division between my five fingers? Can you, in other words, touch the difference between them? Can't be done.

because the difference is conceptual. True, they can all move independently, but only because they're one with the body, and the body is one with its environment. You cannot separate those.

like bees and flowers. Where there are no flowers, there are no bees. Where there are no bees, there are no flowers. They look very different, but they are essentially one organism. The head and the feet look very different, but they are parts of one organism. Not really parts. Parts is a mechanical word. Like, I miss spare parts.

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1: The organism doesn't have parts, it has features. Now, there's not very much point in merely talking about this. You can understand it only by doing it.

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1: Followed by My Way, MHF, Chris Dancer, and by golly, Bobby Park, very wide on the court as they come to the end of the back stretch. And then in behind them is 3-2 Big Shooter, a length in front of 3-2 Pac-Man, and indeed hits his last of the 12 length front to back as they make their way into the far turn. And it's French Fry with the advantage from Dancing Out. They renew their rivalry from their last race and are racing 1-2-4 to the top of the stretch. The first time starter, the third place color looking outside, the other first time starter, the lady gone, and then followed here in mid division, followed by Dancing.

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I'm going to go to the hospital.